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Of course, this stuff only happens in Florida. There is a pizzeria called Pizza Pasta and Pythons, and they're accepting pythons in exchange for a free pizza. 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
6: 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Argentina rallied for a 2-1 win over England yesterday. Argentina, the +125 underdog. Atlanta Braves back in action tomorrow at home with the Texas Rangers. The Braves to win 90 games is a -200 bet. Today, the Philadelphia Phillies and the Mets will play in Philadelphia. 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Phillies, $1.30 home favorite. 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
1: and Mahoney. 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

Lisa here with you on Rock 105, Carolina's Pure Rock. How are we doing this Thursday? You want to know my little tiny pet peeve of the day is loud phone conversations in public. I know. I feel like I'm such an old fart.

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0: I am out of here. Thanks so much for hanging out with me right here on Carolina's Pure Rock, Rock 105. I will see y'all tomorrow for Freakin' Friday.
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today only. 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

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I'm Ro. 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We're headed to 1994, the first time the U.S. hosted the Men's World Cup. 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

say idle hands are the devil's playground. If that's the case, then we're going to need an exorcism before the day's over. 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

wrapping things up in this Thursday edition of the Request Rewind. Got some White Zombie, Pennywise coming up right now. Atreyu for Lance in Greenville on Rock 105.

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I'm really intrigued by this Odyssey movie coming out. I haven't seen any trailers for it, so I'm not sure how I feel. Because really, the only Odyssey I want to watch is that Wishbone episode from 1995.

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Today is National Personal Chef Day. Would be nice if I had one because it's the last thing I want to do some nights when I get home. Also, someone to put away my laundry. I don't mind washing it. I just hate putting it away. It's Rock 105.

Make sure you're following us on Facebook, Carolina's Pure Rock, because today only your chance to score a pair of tickets to go see Guns N' Roses live in Raleigh next week. So you've still got plenty of time to get in to win. So head on over to the Facebook.

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1: So a man in Maryland was allegedly robbing a place, and that's not really that uncommon. 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

Somebody said that Axl Rose kind of looks like the mom from The Goonies now, and I can't unsee it. But if you want to go see him and the rest of Guns N' Roses next week in Raleigh, then head over to our Facebook page, Carolina's P-Rock, and get in and win tickets right now. 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

0: Hope you had a good Thursday. Enjoy the rest of this Friday, Junior, one step closer to the weekend. I'm Ro. I am out. Back tomorrow, same bat time, same bat channel, right here. 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

0: 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Dave
1: and Mahoney. So a man in Maryland was allegedly robbing a place, and that's not really that uncommon. But what makes this one interesting is that he brought his emotional support kitten with him.
2: Little
1: 3-month-old black and white kitten named Magnolia.
2: Maggie. Yeah.
3: Was he using the cat as a weapon?
2: He was confused with a gat.
3: He was very confused, Audrey.
2: Meow, meow, meow, meow.
3: Typo, you know? 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